0: That is Kendall Street Company Shanti the Dolphin. And before we hop on into a break, it is the proper time for a pause. A pause for the Finns, for Shanti the Dolphin, for the cause. The Humboldt Pause Cause brought to you by Finn and Feather Pet Shop and Myrtle Ave Veterinary Hospital. This is the free community runway to help get pets that are out and about, lost or found, back where they belong. And that's home. The reports come straight from the HumboldtPawsCause.com. Here's what we've got today. We got a tabby, a grayish tabby in Eureka, friendly, hungry, wearing a faded pink collar with a little bell that does not make a sound when she moves. She's on the smaller side. Will let people pick her up. Her tail seems a little bit short, but she is a real sweetheart. And Dave is the contact, phone number and email available at the Paws Cause. You got Narnar, a lost cat in Eureka around B Street. And gray tabby lost Friday, May 15th. Blind fixed male, must have got taken. He never really wanders. He just stays close to home. He's missed very much, so they're asking for whomever they think has taken him to return him. If he was wandering and has been found, he is their world. They would love him back. Kendall's the contact, phone number, email, right there at the Humboldt Paws Cause. Narnar is the name of the kitty. And there's a last, but not least, dog. Found dog, a very nice dog, black with white markings, was found near Leonard Drive in Eureka. Cody is the contact. All of these have photos, phone numbers, and emails for reference right there at the Humboldt Paws Cause, helping reunite humbled pets with their people. Thanks to Finn and Feather Pet Shop and Myrtle Ave Veterinary Hospital. We're jumping on into that break. And then on the other side, I've got some Sleeping Jesus on the way, followed by Work in Progress, Aren't We All, by the band Honey Bear, and some Fishbone and George Clinton following that with The Last Call in America on the way.
1: The Badawat Wiyot in the ancestral Mad River Valley lived on active floodplains with seismically active watersheds for many thousands of years. These ancestors were always engaged in natural hazard mitigation. The ancestral Wiyot may simply have thought of risk assessment and hazard planning as exercising common sense, while modern-day Wiyot operate within a much more complex regulatory environment. Today, the Blue Lake Rancheria builds on those ancient practices with the same goal, to reduce damage and the loss of life resulting from disasters. When emergencies happen, preparation makes the difference. The Blue Lake Rancheria Office of Emergency Services offers many free, hands-on training opportunities for anyone in the community with no experience needed. 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Our community is strongest when we're ready together. 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
6: All righty, folks. 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And before I wrap up, I want to say thank you for hanging out with me today. Felt pretty good. 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And, yeah, if you got a request or a dedication, you can always email jordan@khum.com or toby@khum.com. 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And every message, every request, every, hey, you should play this, makes a really big difference, because sometimes a show gets built one song at a time, 1 minute at a time, and when you add yours in, it really does steer the ship. And if you are a local musician, reach out. Tell me what you're working on. If you're a touring artist, you got a gig coming through Humboldt, hit me up. I want to hear about it. I'm excited for what is ahead for this music scene. More local music, more of a local vault. Or what's alive and buzzing right here in Humboldt County. Maybe there's some studio or label action down the pipeline in somebody's 5-year plan. But I'm just glad to be along for the ride with you. And all right, until next time, make it a great day. Or not, the choice is always yours. We're coming on in right here. We got a little Barry, Why Don't You Do It, followed by the Iguanas, Mexican Candy, and Karuk's Kleptomaniac. There's the last send-off here of Jordan in the Afternoon. Appreciate y'all. See you tomorrow.

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Duvalier, during the Duvalier years of the dictatorship in Haiti. To me, it was a period of silence and of fear. I was 17, my family, my uncle, my aunt, and four of my cousins were arrested and they were killed. They were taken to Fort Dimanche, the infamous prison under the Duvalier regime, and they were killed. And to me, that event really marked my choice. I decided that I could no longer accept this to continue. And one way I thought I could change it is by being a journalist.

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Call Beverly, Chantel, and Shireen. 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
0: Golden retriever, red collar, Lassie near Sequoia Park.
1: Sarah posted to Humbled Paws Cause. Within minutes, her neighbors started looking, checking backyards, pulling ring footage, keeping an eye out on their dog walks.
2: 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Yeah, down at Community Garden on H Street.
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0: Oh my God, Rufus! I thought I lost you forever.
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I'm Chaz Lewis. 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

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Let's take some time to pause, breathe, and allow ourselves to center so that we can be open to every possibility in any situation. Join me, Toby, in the morning every day at 7:30 a.m. to explore inspiration, tips, and ideas on how to live as peacefully as possible and simply be the best version of ourselves. 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

0: Hey, kids, have I ever told you about K-Hum Kids?
1: Yeah!
0: They are arguably our most important citizens.
2: Like me?
0: Yes, exactly like you, honey, and I want to shout them all out on the radio.
3: I want to be shout out.
0: And I totally will. All you have to do is email me their first name, the school they're on their way to, and the best time to be heard.
3: Well, if she's going to be shout out, I should also.
0: Of course, I will shout you out too, brother, I promise. If they have a favorite song, include that also.
2: Bro, what about me?
0: Well, I'll shout you out too, babe, but I'm not bro, I'm dad.
2: Okay, bro.
0: So let's show them all that we see them, we hear them, and we appreciate just how great they are. Let's make them all K-Hum Kids. All you have to do is email me, Toby, T-O-B-Y, at khum.com, and I'll take care of the rest, because K-Hum Kids are...
1: Awesome! Important! Seen!
3: Aura!
0: Yeah, all of that, I think. 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

Wednesdays, Wednesdays. What do you do with your Wednesday evening? You know, you're right there in the middle of the week. You might find yourself just cooking dinner, maybe having a friend or two over, playing video games, or maybe even just scrolling through your phone. But I have an alternative that I think is going to be just right. And that is my show and the name of it. What's up, y'all? This is Goldilocks coming at you. And on Wednesday nights, I bring you amazing hip-hop from both around the world and from artists that are right here in Humboldt County. I also bring you some R&B, some reggae, some big soul selections, and it is all just right. It is so nice, and it's the perfect way to spend your Wednesday evening. So, you can still have those friends over, you can play some games, but throw my show on. I'm telling you, you will enjoy yourself to the fullest. And it is sponsored by Civita Health. 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

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She is my everything. She goes everywhere. From Copenhagen to Megan Hayes and Bacon down in Jackson Square.

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When I hear her voice, I tell you, boys, I forget everything. She is

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It helps to keep us happy and balanced. I know it makes me feel better, especially when I'm playing music for all of you. 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

and my mouth, it's got a great big smile that shows some great big teeth. To friends it brings a happiness, and to enemies it brings defeat. 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Well, my eyes, they look for better things, the better things.

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0: Bro, I cannot find my keys. Have you seen them?
2: Did you look in the greenhouse?
0: Wait, what? We don't have a greenhouse?
2: Oh, yeah, man. I forgot. I've totally been meaning to build a greenhouse.
0: What time is the show? I feel like we're going to be late. I don't want to be late.
2: No, I got you, bro. Let me check.
0: 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I can't find him. We're just going to have to stay home.
2: No way, man. I got us. Wait right here.
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2: What the? Come on, mi amigo! This is Schwinn for the win! Pedal power! Next stop, the Bluegrass Festival!
0: Alright, but don't go too fast. This does not feel safe.
2: After the show, let's stop! 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

Steve Vallow here from CASA, and I love K-Hum. It's been an institution for me since I moved to Humboldt in 1986 and starts my day off the way I want my day started off. I mean

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When I'm not listening to K-Hum, I'm listening to K-Hum. 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

0: this? Where are you, buddy?
1: You know that feeling when your dog slips out the gate? 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
0: Golden retriever, red collar, Lassie near Sequoia Park.
1: 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Within minutes, her neighbors started looking, checking backyards, pulling ring footage, keeping an eye out on their dog walks.
2: 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Yeah, down at Community Garden on H Street.
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0: Oh my God, Rufus! I thought I lost you forever.
1: 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Just neighbors helping neighbors.
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mask on. This black one's way too nice to take a nap on. My little brother's a teen now. He's now 14. Wow, that's when we smoke green at Gene's house. Draped up, dripped out, but never really figured out his shout. Every damn day another problem. It's been drama since baby bottles, huh? If I could be young forever, I would. Scratch that. Let's go get it, man. Bring it on, young, and I'm ready, fam. Damn. A little difference since

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Hella slick, that was clowning on your heart, man, I was dying, but we still gave you some points for trying. Listen, this goes out to 10th graders at their parents' house. Come home late for dinner, slam the door and cuss their parents out. 20 years later, you're getting married and you're a parent now, and that door slamming asshole is the only thing you care about.

Fridays are the best. End of the week, gateway to the weekend, and the longtime home of the South Side here on K-Hop. It's all about great blues and soul, classic favorites, new releases, and long-forgotten treasures you simply won't hear anywhere else. I'm Chaz Lewis. 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

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Let's take some time to pause, breathe, and allow ourselves to center so that we can be open to every possibility in any situation. 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
1: I don't want no aggravation when my train has left the station. 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

0: Hey, kids, have I ever told you about K-Hum Kids?
1: Yeah!
0: They are arguably our most important citizens.
2: Like me?
0: Yes, exactly like you, honey, and I want to shout them all out on the radio.
3: I want to be shout out.
0: And I totally will. All you have to do is email me their first name, the school they're on their way to, and the best time to be heard.
3: Well, if she's going to be shout out, I should also.
0: Of course, I will shout you out too, brother, I promise. If they have a favorite song, include that also.
2: Bro, what about me?
0: Well, I'll shout you out too, babe, but I'm not bro, I'm dad.
2: Okay, bro.
0: So let's show them all that we see them, we hear them, and we appreciate just how great they are. Let's make them all K-Hum Kids. All you have to do is email me, Toby, T-O-B-Y, at khum.com, and I'll take care of the rest, because K-Hum Kids are...
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3: Aura!
0: Yeah, all of that, I think. 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

Well, do yourself a favor, don't go looking at the pictures on my phone. Cause you might see something that you don't want to see at all. I'm a good boy, I swear, but it's a dark world out there. So do yourself a favor, don't go looking at the pictures on my phone. I was with my last girl since 2010. Now here we are and I'm single again. Oh, and so much has changed. Sending pictures is the way people flirt these days. So do yourself a favor, don't go looking at the pictures on my phone. You might want to see some pics from when I went and saw Springsteen. But don't swipe left, don't swipe right, don't even touch the screen. Cause I've been texting with this girl from France, and apparently she don't ever wear no pants. So do yourself a favor, don't go looking at the pictures on my phone. Yeah, yeah, do yourself a favor, don't go looking at the pictures on my phone. Cause you're gonna see something that you don't wanna see at all. I'm a good boy, I swear, but it's a dark world out there. So do yourself a favor, don't go looking at the pictures on my phone. I got a friend in Wisconsin, she tells me that it's cold. Asked for some pictures of my stuff and I said, girl, I don't know. Cause I took over 40 shots, all different angles. Not one of them looked hot, so do yourself a favor, don't go looking at the pictures on my phone. I found the number of a girl I hadn't talked to in a while. So I texted her, me wearing nothing but a smile. But she had traded phones with her mom, and apparently her mom don't mind at all. So do yourself a favor, don't go looking at the pictures on my phone. Yeah, yeah, do yourself a favor, don't go looking at the pictures on my phone. Cause you are gonna see something that you don't wanna see at all. Hell, I'm a good boy, I swear. There's a dark world out there. So do yourself a favor, don't go looking at the pictures on my phone. Yeah, do yourself a favor, don't go looking at the pictures on my phone. I tried to delete them, but now there's just a new folder that says recently deleted. All the pics I don't want people to see are in one easy to find folder. Please tell me how to delete the stuff I've already deleted. Until then, do yourself a favor, don't go looking at the pictures on my phone.

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He said, Lazarus, man. 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

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I've come to this country from a faraway land. It's wind on the ocean, rain on the land. Three drops of water and one grain of sand. I'll tell you a story as quick as I can. I got nothing but time, I'm Lazarus, man.

I also bring you some R&B, some reggae, some big soul selections, and it is all just right. It is so nice, and it's the perfect way to spend your Wednesday evening. So, you can still have those friends over, you can play some games, but throw my show on. I'm telling you, you will enjoy yourself to the fullest. And it is sponsored by Civita Health from 7 p.m. to 10 p.m. every Wednesday night here on K-Hum Radio without the noodles.

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1: Man, what's the matter with that cat there? Must be full of reefers. Full of reefer? Yeah, man. You mean that cat's high? Sailing lightly. Get away from here. Man, is that the reefer man? That's the reefer man. I believe he's losing his mind. I think he lost his mind.

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My name is Toby. This is Toby in the Morning. It is Wednesday, May 20th, Hump Day. We are at the halfway point to a very, very busy weekend. Friday night markets start on the 22nd. Very exciting there. We've got a very wonderful cabaret show going on at The Basement. The Last Cabaret. I got a chance to sit down with co-producers Bella and Haley yesterday. If you're interested in listening to that interview and getting all of the information on the dinner, true cabaret, very interactive show that will be happening at The Basement, head over to lostcoastoutpost.com. Right on the homepage, down below the weather, you are going to find On the Air. That is the section that we post all of our interviews on. And it is up and ready for your listening and reading pleasure. Going to be joined by Serge Mahalo today in the booth around 9:30. He's going to be talking to us about Trinity Jam, his summer solstice music festival that is 2 days of camping in the beautiful Trinity area right next to the river. It's going to be gorgeous up there. That is in June, I think, maybe July, June. Summer solstice. So when is the summer solstice? I'll have all of that information, I promise. But hence one of the reasons that we're going to be talking to Serge. And I do have it on a very good accord that I am going to have a pair of weekend passes, including camping and parking passes, as well as your admission to two days at the music festival to give away for that interview. That'll be at 9:30 this morning. 12 and under is free. They are really promoting families. They've got a kid zone, a kid interactive zone over there. They've also got a very set aside designated area for seniors that has a nice shady area. They believe in the power of bringing the elders together with the youth, which is phenomenal, and joining in through music. So lots of things happening with the Trinity Jam. That will be at 9:30 this morning. So keep tuning in to that to win tickets. I'll give away two tickets today for 2 days of camping as well as the music festival. Can't beat that. All right, we are here for some K-Hummy music, so why don't we get into some K-Hummy music? I'm not the one to be the speed bump in our Wednesday. Let's start it off with Shannon and the Clams. Love Shannon and the Clams, although her story took a very tragic turn when she lost her fiancé in a car accident right in front of their house. And it seems odd to start the show with the song having to do with that. The song I Never Wanted Love. Here's Shannon and the Clams.

0: Oh, right. A little Alexis P. Sutter Band and Breathe. That is a very good idea and a great suggestion. Don't forget to breathe. 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The listing says, you may be asking yourself, what exactly is a fiduciary? The fiduciary, it means entrusted. So are you a trustworthy person with money? 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Let's stop and take a very quick commercial break, and we'll do some Magdalena Bay with Image on the way back.
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2: 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These ancestors were always engaged in natural hazard mitigation. The ancestral Wiyot may simply have thought of risk assessment and hazard planning as exercising common sense, while modern-day Wiyot operate within a much more complex regulatory environment. 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
7: All right, let's jump right back into this K-Hum Lazy River and soak on down with The Good Life. Here's Album of the Year.

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We moved into a studio in Council Bluffs to save a

0: No, right, a little Jesse Wells and Billy Strings. What a power duo that is. Philanthropist by, yeah, well, Jesse Wells and Billy Strings. Oh, coffee. Sweet, sweet coffee. All right, let's stop and take a very quick commercial break. Won't take more than a minute and a half, maybe. And then we'll jump right back in to round out our first hour together. We're going to do some Edward Sharp and the Magnetic Zeros to start us off with I Don't Want to Pray. Maybe some Deer Hunter, maybe some Fairground Saints. Who knows what's available? Let's see.
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No, right, little fairground saints can't control the weather. That's the truth. We are a slave to the weather, if you will. But it's not so bad as it stands right now. We're looking at what we've been looking at, a little partial sun. Winds calming down every day a little bit more. Going to have only up to 7 miles an hour gusts today along the coast, which is great. 60 degrees along the coast. It's going to be 68 in Arcata, though. 68 in Fieldbrook. 70 in Blue Lake. 77 in Willow Creek. Inland getting into the mid-80s. No rain on the horizon. Looks like it's going to be a nice weekend. 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As always, I would love to know where you're streaming from. If you're streaming from outside of Humboldt, drop me a line. Let me know where you're tuning in from. And maybe why. Are you on vacation? Did you fall in love with the radio station when you went to school here and then started your life somewhere else? I love the details. My name is Toby. This is Toby in the Morning. It is Wednesday, May 20th. Hump Day! That's right. We're getting close to the end already, and we're already through the first hour of our show today. Unbelievable. We're going to have a stop in by Serge Mahalo today at 9:30, talking about Trinity Jam. That's going to be his musical festival up in Trinity, Junction City, on the summer solstice. Going to be a very, very awesome event. And I've got two tickets that will get you access for the whole weekend to the show, as well as camping for 2 days. 12 and under is free, as they are promoting kids out there for sure. Kids and seniors, they really, really hold true to the value of the elders teaching the young. And so they want to make sure that both sects are well taken care of, well provided for. So stick around for our interview with Serge at 9:30, and then it will be a first caller kind of a situation. I'll give away two tickets to Trinity Jam up in Junction City. But until then, we've got plenty to keep us busy. How about a little Kate Bollinger? Who am I but someone?

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5: 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Today we're going to take a lesson from that which surrounds us in abundance, the trees themselves. We're going to talk a little bit about a standing meditation that you can do, utilizing the trees as your inspiration. A standing meditation is best learned from the trees. This comes from Wherever You Go, There You Are, from Jon Kabat-Zinn, the Mindfulness and Meditation in Everyday Life book. A very good book to have on your nightstand and just try to pull. They're very, very short bursts, so you don't have to commit yourself to chapter reading at bed, but it'll set your mind right. And or if you've got the chance to wake up slowly, it'll help set the day on the right path. He writes that you should stand close to one, or better still, in the stand of trees. Just peer out in one direction. Feel your feet developing roots to the ground. Feel your body sway gently as it always will, just as trees do in the breeze. Staying put in touch with your breathing, drink in what is in front of you, or keep your eyes closed and sense your surroundings. Sense the trees closest to you. Listen to it. Feel its presence. Touch it with your mind and body. Use your breath to help you stay in the moment, feeling your own body standing, breathing, being, moment by moment. When mind or body first signals that perhaps it is time to move on, stay with standing a little while longer, remembering that trees stand still for years, occasionally lifetimes if they're fortunate. See if they do not have something to teach you about stillness and about being in touch. After all, they are touching the ground with roots and trunk, the air with trunk and branches, sunlight and the wind with their leaves. Everything about a standing tree speaks of being in touch. Experiment with standing this way yourself, even for short periods of time. Work at being in touch with the air on your skin, the feel of the feet in contact with the ground, the sounds of the world, the dance of light and color and shadow, the dance of the mind. Standing like this wherever you find yourself, in the woods, in the mountains, by a river, in your living room, or just waiting for the bus. When you are alone, you might try opening your palms to the sky and holding your arms out in various positions, like branches and leaves, accessible, open, receptive, and patient. 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Of course, it would be remiss if we did not play some songs about trees. So let's do a little Kahalen Morrison and Eli West with Our Lady of the Tall Trees. Winter McQuinn's I Will Be the Same. Robin Hitchcock's We're Gonna Live in the Trees. That's always a good poppy little tune. And then maybe if we've got time, we'll figure something else out. But right now, Kahalen Morrison, Eli West, Our Lady of the Tall Trees.

0: All right, a little We're Gonna Live in the Trees. I don't see anything wrong with that. Robin Hitchcock, you lead the way. I will pack a bag. Let's go. Stop for a very quick commercial break. That is going to wrap up our morning mindfulness of the day. I hope that you find a tree to stand next to. It is going to be a good day today and or tomorrow and or this weekend to do so, as the wind seems like it's going to be tampered down a bit, allowing us to get back in the forest safely and hang out with our big, shallow-rooted friends. Quick commercial break, and then we got a couple of songs to round out the top of our 7 o'clock hour on into our 8.
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2: 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These ancestors were always engaged in natural hazard mitigation. The ancestral Wiyot may simply have thought of risk assessment and hazard planning as exercising common sense, while modern-day Wiyot operate within a much more complex regulatory environment. Today, the Blue Lake Rancheria builds on those ancient practices with the same goal, to reduce damage and the loss of life resulting from disasters. When emergencies happen, preparation makes the difference. 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

Jermaine Jackson, let's get serious. Jermaine, really, are you that serious? I mean, for real. I've known your music since the 80s, and I don't know you to be that serious. But okay, let's get serious, Jermaine. I'm down. If you're down, I'm down. Bringing us to 8:03 a.m., you are listening to 104.3 or 104.7 KHUM. KHUM out of Cutton, Eureka, Arcata, Fortuna, all over Humboldt County, streaming live on khum.com. My name is Toby. This is Toby in the Morning on Wednesday, May 2nd. And guess what? It is time for KHUM Kids. That's right. This is the time of the day that we like to play music for the children on their way to school, celebrating what day is it? That's right. Hump Day. Kids are on their way to school on the halfway point, the downhill slide, all the way till Friday. We've got it in our crosshairs, and we're going to get there together. So I like to play a little music that gets them properly pumped up and ready for their higher learning. Going to play some feel-good songs today, up to and including the Monkees and Neil Diamond, but I am not locked into anything. I want to play whatever it is that you want to hear. If you have something that's been rattling around in your brain and you just want to sing along to something on the way to work, it is kind of a job, on the way to school, give me a call here in the studio, 707-232-KHUM, 707-232-5486. In the meantime and the in-between time, oh my goodness. We're not ready for that quite yet. But in the meantime, in the in-between time, now we're ready. Here's a little Davy Jones and the Monkees.

Lord Farquaad, the whole bunch. I do enjoy those movies very much. How about a little Neil Diamond? This used to get me going on the way. My carpool mom used to play this song almost every morning. And at first we used to roll our eyes, and now I look back and it's like she was exposing us to great music. Here's a little sing-along for you tonight.

0: So good. So good. Was your car karaoke-ing? I hope so. How do you not sing along to Mr. Neil Diamond? We're going to stop, take a very quick commercial break, let our very valuable sponsors of K-Hum Kids let us know who they are and how we could support them, BMW of Humboldt Bay and the Club for Fitness. Of course, this block is a little self-serving. Got my CC doing the voiceover for the Club for Fitness, and then it's followed up by my own T-Mobile ad. My goodness, can't fall out of a boat and not hit Tullis water around here. We'll be right back after these messages to rock you a little bit with some Proclaimers. We've got some Simple Minds, Counting Crows, Jack Johnson. Whatever it is that you want to hear, I am ready to man the phones. Give me a buzz.
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0: 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Artist of the Week is brought to us by Coldwell Bankers Realty, Moonrise Herbs, and Eureka Floor Carpet One. All right, let's jump right back into our K-Hummy Kids on this. What day is it? That's right, Hump Day! Way closer to the end than the beginning. I can see it from here, on yonder. It's Friday, and guess how I'm going to get there? I'm going to walk there. Here's a little Proclaimers for your Wednesday morning. When I wake

0: Got my first request today. Mr. Brian Orlin gave me a little buzz in on the email line. Wants to say, can we get a little Monkey and the Engineer? Raffy is on his way to Little Learners today, and I am not getting in the way of anything Grateful Dead. Here you go, Raff. Have an awesome day today.
1: Song about tragedy narrowly averted. It's another in our long list of tragedy songs, but this one is a tragedy narrowly averted. It goes like this.

All right, Raffy, I hope that gets you over to your Little Learners. Am I getting that right? Yeah, you're over at Little Learners today, and I hope that you have a phenomenal day. Let's dip back into our Hollywood lore. Here's a little Breakfast Club for you. Some Simple Minds. Don't you forget about me.

Still a little bit probably too mature for most of my K-Hum Kid listeners, but when you get a chance and you get old enough, you're going to have to watch The Breakfast Club. It resonates with everybody. Here's a little Counting Crows, Mr. Jones, to round out our K-Hum Kids. Have a wonderful...

0: All right, that is going to wrap it up for our ride to school today. I hope that you get to wherever you're going safely. I hope you have a wonderful, sunny, little to no wind type of day. It's a full-blown playground kind of a day. Turn your face to the sun, reptile it, as I like to say. Splay yourself out on a warm rock and gather as much vitamin D as you can. And have yourself a great day of higher learning towards our Friday. And our last Fridays at that, we've got very numbered days until summer vacation is there. So kids, eyes on the prize. You've got this. I've got all the faith in the world in you. All right, while I've got your attention, why don't we jump over into HumblePauseCause.com. HumblePauseCause.com is a free service facilitated by us right here at Lost Coast Communications. When you post an animal up on HumblePauseCause.com, it goes to all four of our radio stations, Lost Coast Outpost, as well as our social media outlets, and it is a free service. And I do emphasize the word free because of the fact that there are nefarious individuals that will clone our website and try to charge you, I heard someone say $10, to post your animal up on PauseCause. That ain't us, babe. If you get charged money or try to ask to be charged money, that's not us. We don't have to charge you because we've got amazing sponsors that keep Humboldt PauseCause free. 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They have the pet's best interest in mind. That's for sure. We have a lost dog in Lolita, and one of the reasons I bring it up is on HumboldtPauseCause.com, the formatting of the image upload often puts it sideways, depending on if you've taken your picture in portrait or landscape. This one turned out upside down. I've never seen that. How in the heck does a picture get posted upside down? I'll have no idea, but it did garnish my attention. Draco is a pit bull lost out in Lolita near Hookton Road. He's been staying with a friend out on Hookton Road, and he disappeared when the guy was leaving the house earlier. He always comes when I call him. He's friendly, but he can be timid. He knows his name and will try to jump up on you and lick you. He's wearing a bright red harness like the photo, but no collar. So that's a red harness all the way through the shoulder blades and such. On a brown pit bull, look for Draco. He knows his name. We also have a found cat yesterday over in Eureka near Chester Street. This very calm, very friendly, very talkative and hungry male tabby appeared this afternoon near the zoo. He looks healthy, but perhaps had surgery on his right hindquarter a while back. Call Sonny for more information there. All right, we're going to stop, take a very quick commercial break, come back with some more K-Hum music and Lee Fields' Two Jobs. I went with some friends to see the flaming lips. It was a...
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0: 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Mental note and something to pay attention to. At 9:30 today, we're going to have an interview with Serge Mahalo about his music festival, Trinity Jam. It's a two-day festival up in Junction City, and I am going to be giving two tickets away, two weekend passes, complete with camping and parking. So be paying attention around 9:30 this morning, but we've got some time to go before then. So quick break and then some Blaze Foley when we come back.
1: I'm Chuck Rogers. 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Here's what's happening. Eureka, both locations of Old Town Coffee and Chocolates, have abruptly closed. A Eureka staple since 2002, Old Town Coffee and Chocolates was business of the year just 6 years ago, now shut down without any notice. Court records seem to indicate the possibility of ongoing financial problems. Full details on this at LostCoastOutpost.com. Friday Night Market. This Friday, the 22nd, is the kickoff of Friday Night Market in Old Town Eureka, beginning around 5:30 p.m. Friday and going until roughly 8:30 p.m. every Friday through mid-August, except July the 3rd, and then another four Friday Night Markets in Arcata until mid-September. Details and more news at LostCoastOutpost.com.
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No, right, a little G-Love and the Special Sauce Communication bringing us to the top of the hour. Well-ish, 8:59 and 53 seconds. So certainly by the time I'm done talking, as a matter of fact, 59, it's 9 o'clock. 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Wanted to bring your attention to something that Sabina sent over. The Sequoia Park Zoo has sent out a call for bamboo. Do you have bamboo growing in your garden? 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Bamboo donations must be organic, freshly cut, and 3 feet in length or more with leaves. 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New donors will be asked to complete a donation form from Bamboo. It's accepted at the discretion of the zoo staff Tuesday through Sunday, 10 a.m. to 3 p.m. If you have any questions, you can contact the zoo info at eurekaca.gov. Or there is a phone number on their social medias. Here's a fun fact for you. Sequoia Park cares for over 100 bamboo plants on grounds because red pandas can eat several pounds of bamboo every day. Having supplemental community donation gives our plants time to replenish and increase the variety of bamboo species available to our animals. So help out Saffron the red panda if you've got bamboo growing at your house. It's a good thing to do. All right. And also for your reminder and listening pleasure, in 1/2 hour from now, we're going to sit down with Serge Mahalo. He is going to be talking to us about his Trinity Jam Music Festival that's happening up in Junction City on the summer solstice. And at the conclusion of that interview, I am going to have 2 tickets to give away for full weekend passes. That's 2 days for the music festival, as well as camping and parking for 2 of you. Be paying attention for first caller on that. Let's jump right back into our K-Hummy musical ways. How about some Delta Haints? Here's Cars Hiss By My Window.

0: All right, we are going to stop and take a quick commercial break. 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Let their years of expertise, knowledge, and enthusiastic attitudes make your next transaction a satisfying experience. All right, quick commercial break, and then Strawberry Alarm Clock with Rainy Day Mushroom Pillow. 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
0: Hey kids, have I ever told you about K-Hum Kids?
2: Yeah!
0: They are arguably our most important citizens.
6: Like me?
0: Yes, exactly like you, honey, and I want to shout them all out on the radio.
7: I want to be shout out.
0: And I totally will. All you have to do is email me their first name, the school they're on their way to, and the best time to be heard.
7: Well, if she's going to be shout out, I should also.
0: Of course, I will shout you out too, brother, I promise. If they have a favorite song, include that also.
6: Bro, what about me?
0: Well, I'll shout you out too, babe, but I'm not bro, I'm dad.
6: Okay, bro.
0: So let's show them all that we see them, we hear them, and we appreciate just how great they are. Let's make them all K-Hum Kids. All you have to do is email me, Toby, T-O-B-Y, at khum.com, and I'll take care of the rest, because K-Hum Kids are...
2: Awesome! Important! Seen! Aura!
0: Yeah, all of that, I think. K-Hum Kids is brought to you by the Club for Fitness and BMW of Humboldt Bay.

0: 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Until the next time, we're going to take a quick break. When we come back, we're going to hear from our good friend Serge Mahalo about his musical festival Trinity Jam happening up in Junction City on the summer solstice. And I am going to have a call in at the end of that interview for two free tickets, two free weekend passes with camping and parking included. Stick around.
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0: You got water sprinklers, going to be sprinkling everybody down. 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
1: Nice.
0: You can drink all weekend, and that'll really make a big difference in your life, just drinking some living water.
1: June 20 and 21st over at Junction City in California. Like I said, trinityjam.com, and I will have all of this up there as tomorrow, by the time you wake up, it'll be up on Lost Coast Outpost on the air section. Serge, thanks for coming in, man. I appreciate seeing you as always. And then, yeah, if you want to come on back and talk about it as it gets closer to the date or whatever, you just let me know how you want to handle it, and we'll make sure that that place fills up for you.
0: Yeah, thanks so much. Thanks for having me.
1: Good stuff. I've been talking to a downed mic. My goodness, I turned him and myself off. What I was saying is I'm going to go ahead and play a couple of songs from the people playing on the venue on the tab for the Trinity Jam Summer Solstice Festival in June. That's June 20th and 21st in Junction City, California. And play a little checker pass here, a little object heavy, a little Bigfoot County. And this is your call to arms. Pick up that phone, dial 232-5486-707-232-KHUM. You can win a pair of weekend passes to the Trinity Jam right now. I will take the first caller that calls in. You will get camping as well as parking, and all of the musical artists that are on the tab are all be for you. So give me a call. Well, here's some checker past.

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5: 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We don't go out of our way to hide it. Arcata Theater Lounge tonight has Sci-Fi Night, and it's Battle Beyond the Stars, the 1980 classic. A young farmer assembles his band of diverse mercenaries to defend his peaceful planet from an evil tyrant. Sounds like the baseline of every sci-fi thriller in the 1980s. Arcata Playhouse has Rudresh Mahanthapa Hero Trio playing this evening. The Right On, Right On Blue Lake Casino Hotel has a collection of jazz, blues, and interpretations of the Grateful Dead. Let's see what else is going on. Storytime at the Park from 10 to 11. That's in 4 minutes. It's free if you hurry. Moonstone Beach has Tai Chi by the Sea. That's going to be, and when you park at Moonstone, take a right on the beach all the way down to the end, and you'll have Tai Chi out there. That's a very cool place to learn Tai Chi. Fieldbrook Elementary, this is a good one. I'll be up there tonight. Fieldbrook Elementary has their open house, and they are emulating the Pastels in the Plaza with the kids to teach them how working independently but towards a common goal can create beauty and art and magic. They are doing pastels on the playground where each child was tasked with finding a flower that best represented them, and they are doing their pastel version in designated squares to create a larger mural. There will be free hot dogs and hamburgers. The kids have gone out of their way all month to create interactive arcade games from cardboard and scratch, and they've got candy and prizes for them. They're all very excited for you to see their games. My daughter and her friends have been working on a life-size whack-a-mole game. And then there's also, of course, a tour happening from 5:30 to 6:30 of the school. You can go in and out of the classrooms. You can talk to the teachers. They are now accepting enrollment. So the Pastels in the Playground open house at Fieldbrook Elementary is from 5:30 to 7 tonight. It is a free event. It's going to be a beautiful evening out there as well. Little to no wind, and it's going to be temperature-wise warmer than it is on the coast. So if you are looking for a place to get a great education for your child in that independent and that still intimate environment, Fieldbrook Elementary has been very good for our family. So go check them out tonight. The historic Eagle House has beginner country swing. Open mic night at Captain's Quarters. Comedy Kara Smokey at Cali Planet. If you've ever been looking to try out new comedy material, what better way to do it than a room full of people participating in a little bit of the devil's lettuce? They'll laugh, I'll promise. And you've also got karaoke at the Lager Bar and Central Station in McKinleyville. So plenty to get involved with today in and around Humboldt County. All right, we're going to jump back into some. Oh, it doesn't look like it. We have reached the top of our hour. Oh, my goodness. Where does the time go? I'm not even going to pretend like I know how that works, but I'm not going to shortchange you on your background music. Oh, yeah. 10 o'clock a.m. You are listening to 104.3 or 104.7 KHUM. K-Hum. Out of Eureka, Arcata, Cutton, McKinleyville, all over Humboldt County, streaming live on khum.com. My name is Toby. This is Toby in the Morning. We are exploring the sound stylings for our Artist of the Week with Rodrigo y Gabriela, a duo out of, well, they're residing currently in Mexico City, but they are started their love affair for music and each other in Ireland, and then brought it over here. They've won Grammys with their sound stylings. They are influenced by everything from flamenco to heavy metal. They are absolutely an act to behold. If you ever get a chance to see them live, you're going to definitely want to see them live. Our Artist of the Week is made possible by Moonrise Herbs, Eureka Floor Carpet One, and Coldwell Banker Sellers Realty. Let's jump into a little Temacoon from Rodrigo y Gabriela, our Artist of the Week.

0: Rodrigo y Gabriela, Stairway to Heaven, and then Tamacoon before then. Here's the final little piece of it, but I can talk over it a little bit. If you are looking to catch them live, unfortunately, we just wrapped up their tour.
1: 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Spring.
0: Sorry, I forgot to put up my my stop signs. They just finished up their U.S. tour. They've toured all month of May and finished up in New York, and now they're on to the U.K. and Europe. They played Prague on the 18th. Today they're in Luxembourg, and then tomorrow in Paris, and then London, Dublin, then three stops in Ireland, Dublin, Limerick, and Cork. So keep an eye out, though. When they go on tour, you're definitely going to want to play part of Gabriela y Rodrigo. No, Rodrigo y Gabriela. All right, we are going to stop and listen to our very valuable sponsors. And then when we come back on the other side, let's do a little Lemon Twigs.
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0: All right, the infamous String Dusters and Working Man Blues brings us to a very quick commercial break. Before we do, let me remind you, if you are in and around Arcata and the Plaza, go stop by Arcata Pro Floor and say hello from Toby in the morning. Let him know that you listen and you hear about them and you wanted to just come in and say, what's up? While you're there, take a look at their flooring options from hardwood, laminate, vinyl plank, and pet-friendly carpet. Look for the big yellow building on the corner of 7th and 8th Streets, just one block south of Arcata Plaza. All right, quick break. And then the Alexis P. Sutter Band, God Gave Me the Blues.
1: The Badawat Wiyot in the ancestral Mad River Valley lived on active floodplains with seismically active watersheds for many thousands of years. These ancestors were always engaged in natural hazard mitigation. The ancestral Wiyot may simply have thought of risk assessment and hazard planning as exercising common sense, while modern-day Wiyot operate within a much more complex regulatory environment. Today, the Blue Lake Rancheria builds on those ancient practices with the same goal, to reduce damage and the loss of life resulting from disasters. When emergencies happen, preparation makes the difference. The Blue Lake Rancheria Office of Emergency Services offers many free, hands-on training opportunities for anyone in the community with no experience needed. 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Our community is strongest when we're ready together. 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
0: Bro, I cannot find my keys. Have you seen them?
3: Did you look in the greenhouse?
0: Wait, what? We don't have a greenhouse?
3: Oh, yeah, man. I forgot. I've totally been meaning to build a greenhouse.
0: What time is the show? I feel like we're going to be late. I don't want to be late.
3: No, I got you, bro. Let me check.
0: Forget it, man. I can't find them. We're just going to have to stay home.
3: No way, man. I got us. Wait right here.
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0: What the...
5: 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Next stop, the Bluegrass Festival!
0: Alright, but don't go too fast. 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

0: All right. Ryan Harvey, Andy DeFranco, and Tom Morello with Old Man Trump, Billy Bragg, Wilco before that, California Stars, Cass McCombs, Steve Gunn, Sweet Lucy, and the Alexis P. Sutter Band getting us all hyphy with God Gave Me the Blues. Stopping for a quick break. Going to do some Stevie Wonder on the way back. Big Brother. Oh, good tune. Stick around.
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hitting in the background, bringing us to the very top of our final hour together, 11 o'clock a.m. You're listening to 104.3 or 104.7 KHUM. KHUM out of Cutton, Eureka, Arcata, Portina, all over Humboldt County. Yeah! We also stream on KHUM.com, well outside the borders of Humboldt County. 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I am approachable and ready for you, and ready to play music for you, like Rocketman, Elton John. Are you kidding me? Let's do this.

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0: Hey, listen, if you've got a lost animal, you should not have to pay to have people helping you find it. You go knock on your neighbor's door and you say, can you please come help me find my dog? It's as old as the beginning of time. But what has changed is that we can reach out and knock on our neighbor's doors through algorithms, through the internet. And that's what Humble Paws Cause is all about. 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And it works. It really, really works, to the tune of almost 11,000 animals reunited here in Humboldt County. So if you have misplaced your animal, or they've wandered away, or you found an animal that clearly deserves its human, head over to HumboldtPawsCause.com, put up your free listing, and we will help you get them back. Little MT Jones, but not until we get to a little bit of a commercial break, and then I don't understand.
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0: All right, a little Gary Clark Jr. Don't Owe You a Thing brings us to our time today. That is going to do it for me. I will be right back in this chair 6 a.m. tomorrow morning. Bet your bottom dollar. Head up to Fieldbrook for their open house today from 5:30 to 7. If you're there, I'll sit down and have a hot dog with you. Why not? Check out the kids' pastels on the playground. But in the meantime, in the in-between time, I'm out of here.
1: Forget it, I'm out of here. Forget it, I'm out of here. Forget it, I'm out of here. Just do whatever, Dad. I'm out of here.
2: 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I'm Jordan in the afternoon, jumping right on in here, ready to rock with you all. It is a wandering kind of day here on Freeform Radio Without the Rules. We ain't got nothing but time and requests, suggestions, tips, pointers. Some locals coming on up at 12:30. We have the junk drawer at 1:30. Both of those you can actually submit for now. So you've known about the junk drawer submissions, but I recently created a form for local music. If you go to khum.com under the features tab, you can click on any of the features for any show, and the junk drawer has a form for anyone who would like to submit music on the station to send it on in. We've got a listener request to kick off the show today that has been tossed on in already. I've got a locals also form. So if you go to the locals only segment and you are a local band or local member of a group of musicians, a solo artist, you can submit music to me directly or just reach out by filling out a form. It's quick. Who's the contact? What's the name? What's the vibe? And where can I find some of your stuff online? And we can start a conversation back and forth. So if you're looking to find representation here on local radio, I am here for you. That is available. We'll dig on in to those features as they roll on up. And at 3, it's the roadmap. What's going on around town? We're going to peek around the corner of the weekend and see what is ahead as well. But we're just jamming on through with the day. I've got a request to start us off with. And just like any other day here in Humboldt, every 5 minutes and 5 miles, if the weather changes on us, we can do the same for ourselves and with the music that we play. So we're going to kick it off with The Offspring, Tehran, and then head on into little Good Lovely's Crab Bucket, some Walk Like a Panther by The All-Seeing Eye, and I Go Anywhere You Head, You Direct Me To. So go ahead and send over to Jordan at khum.com any song you'd like to add into the mix, or like I said, the forms are right there on the website. You can also call on in, 707-232-KHUM. Always love hearing from you right now. Just enjoying our Wednesday energy here at noon, and I think it's still time for some coffee. So that's going to be coming on up in just a little bit. I'll have some K-Hum blend coffee and get myself back into the booth. Gertie is ready to rock with me today. Maybe a couple of dog songs or so to bring on into the mix, but I appreciate you being here, bending an ear, and thanks so much. This is Jordan in the Afternoon. 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

0: You're listening to KHUM Radio Without the Rules. That was Walking in the Rain by Funk Mammoth. Before that, we had Fantastic Negritos, King Frustration, Pop Therapy by Video Age, and we kicked off the set with The Red Goes Black, Summer Night. Right now, we are working our way into the weather forecast here for the North Coast, and then round in the corner into locals only, we're going to feature some Uke experience coming on up. But for the weather forecast today, we're just kind of cruising. It seems like a pretty dang good Wednesday here. We've got up at Brookings, sunny but windy. Highs around 60, low tonight near 54. Crescent City also sunny and windy this afternoon. That is what we're looking at across the board, it seems. And yeah, it looks like right now, for example, it's about 60. Actually, the high for today in Brookings is going to reach about 70. So that sun is going to keep on caking it in, kicking out all the clouds in the sky, and it's going to warm on in. And that is Crescent City that's reaching a high of 61. But they're currently at about 57, so not much further to go. Lows for those upper regions are going to be in the high to low 50s. For the evening, but Ferndale's already at 55 and partly sunny, reaching a high of 60 today, dropping down to a low of 45 later on. Willow Creek, already 77 on the inland side. They're going to reach up to 82 as well and then drop down to 50, but it is a sunny day all across the board. Garberville's already at 76, reaching a high of 79, and then later on tonight, a low of 46. That is going to be your sunny region, and the only place that you're going to see some clouds in the sky is if you're really hugging the coast, like some of Eureka and some of Samoa. You'll still see some cloudy skies, probably going to be topping out around 60 today. But that's generally the Pacific Northwest right now, and we'll check back in later on and see what the evening has in store at about 4:30. But for right now, rounding on into a little break here, a word from some of the awesome sponsors giving us the chance to spend some locals on the other side coming on up. And it's Uke Experience, who will be coming in to play live in the studio soon. I'll let you know when. And I've got the CD from their live at KHUM back in 2006 coming on up. So stick around for that.
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0: Yeah, that's right. Good music comes from good stories. You gotta remember that one. That's a good one. We're coming on into Locals Only, where we got good stories all abound. Brought to you each and every day by Brothers That Just Do Gutters, Humboldt Herbals, Mind's Eye Manufactory, and Eureka Floor Carpet One. And today we are spotlighting a very fine crew that's been around here in Humboldt and is a staple, a beloved local band that blends some islandy vibes, some country blues, upbeat folksy tunes, driven by ukulele and percussion. It is Ukesperience. And I'm really excited. We've officially got them booked to come perform live on the show on Friday, June 26th. I'm super excited about this. I love getting more local bands into the studio, learning more about local bands that have a long history, and getting them to play live right in the middle of the day. And shout out to Larry Trask, who's incredible in all ways, but he's the one who's helping to get everything squared away. Tech-wise, communications, we'll get the broom closet studio set up and dialed in and make sure it sounds great. But for today, I went digging in the K-Hum vault, and I did find this old gem. It's a plastic CD case with the info printed on printer paper. It's a great little four-song set from a live recording here in K-Hum 20 years ago. So we're going to play the first three tracks from Ukesperience live at K-Hum's September 14th 2006. And the first track is called Track Number One. And so we're going to just jump right on into it. Here is your Locals Only, a little taste of Humboldt right here on the coast.

0: And that is Locals Only right here on K-Hum. Absolutely. That is Ukesperience, brought to you today by Brothers the Just Do Gutters, Humboldt Herbals, Mind's Eye Manufactory, and Eureka Floor Carpet One. And thanks so much for tuning on and supporting these locals. If you've got, like, any old CDs of bands locally, though I might not have, I love playing this old physical media stuff, man. It is it's the way it used to be for anybody who's only stuck to the digital stuff now. If you can't find the old CDs, and if you can, hold on to them or send them to me. I love them. I'll hold on to them for you. And that is going to be our locals only today. But the big news is Ukesperience is going to be coming to perform live here on the show Friday, June 26th. So keep that on your radar, and we'll give you plenty more reminders as we get closer. And if you've got a local band, a show, a new single release, something you just recorded over the weekend and you wanted me to hear, send it my way, jordan@khum.com. Seriously, we'll keep it right here on locals only. And thanks so much for tuning in for the local and regional folks. And we'll catch you again tomorrow at 12:30. But right now we're going to take a quick pit stop, a word from some sponsors, and then we are back into the music. And I got on the other side a little extra local love to share with another track. This is by Yogo Man Burning Band, and it is exactly what I need right now. I got joy. I need a lot of it, and I think we all could use a little extra joy right now. So that's coming on around the corner, followed by Little Kitchen Dwellers, leading our way up to 1 o'clock. 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
1: 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This is Michael Davis Hughes, Humboldt County Superintendent of Schools. 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

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This is Jordan in the Afternoon. You're listening to Radio Without the Rules, and it is 1 o'clock. We just heard Kitchen Dwellers, Don't Do It. Coming on in next, we've got Parliament telling you just the opposite, to do that stuff. And I might even walk our way on into another eclectic mix with a little Rising Appalachia and Annie DeFranco following, some Chicano Batman on the way, and we'll see where else we head. Junk Drawers coming on up at 1:30. 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

0: You're listening to K-Hum. That is Monday Night Social, Need Your Heart. And right now we're working our way on into a break. If you're looking for the best cannabis, look no further than Pacific Paradise. They're not only one of the oldest head shops here in California, but also voted Humboldt County's number one dispensary. 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And on into a break, round in the corner, on into more coming on up on the other side.
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0: 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That is Avi Kaplan. Peace somehow. Still that rumble, that low, low voice gets me every time, Avi. We're hopping on into a break. We're right on the corner, on into the junk drawer, coming on up.
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3: 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And that is my show and the name of it. What's up, y'all? This is Goldilocks coming at you. 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I also bring you some R&B, some reggae, some big soul selections, and it is all just right. It is so nice, and it's the perfect way to spend your Wednesday evening. So, you can still have those friends over, you can play some games, but throw my show on. I'm telling you, you will enjoy yourself to the fullest. And it is sponsored by Civita Health, from 7 p.m. to 10 p.m. every Wednesday night here on K-Hum Radio Without the Rules.
0: Alrighty, alrighty, it is time to crack open the junk drawer, brought to you by Proud Dragon Games, your neighborhood downtown tabletop and D&D tavern. This is the part of the show where we let listeners steer the ship. Anyone except for me gets to toss a song on in right here, and you tell us why it rules, why you like it, what draws you to it, what's funny about it, what's unique, and I pull one on out, I spin it on the air. And today's submission actually is going to be, I got a couple in here to pick from. We've got a submission from Sabina over at K-Slug. Another K-Slug DJ, fellow button pusher and friend of the station. And Sabina's request is actually incredible and specific. This is a gold digging version of the song Brand New Key, done by the Wurzels. If you know the original from 1971, it's also known as the Roller Skate Song, and it's by American folk singer Melanie Safka. And if you know that version, you may know where this is headed. It's just a slightly different twinkle in the eye, let's say. And all right, let's hit it. This is the Wurzels with Brand New Key, today's pick from the junk drawer. Thanks, courtesy of Sabina.

when we grand couple at that last Wurzel dance. Oh, you wore brand new gaiters and me cordy right pants. In your new Sunday dress with your perfume smelling grand. We had her for us took it.

0: You're listening to K-Hum. That is Trip Inside This House by Magic Shop. We are working our way on into a break real quick. But I'm going to jump as soon as we get back on into a wall of some P-Doom sound. If you know what I'm talking about, you've already visited pdoomrecords.com, where you can see the record label that holds so many artists that you already know and love for being aired right here on K-Hum. If you've been a listener for any amount of time in the last year, I've saturated so much of the Australian music into this station. I think you already know Babe Rainbow. You know about Gum. You know about Ambrose, Kenny Smith, King Gizzard and the Lizard Wizard, the Murlocs, the Mystery Lights, Pipe Eye. It goes on and on and on. And so I'm going to wound our way that direction. We're wandering today. And if you have someone else to represent to toss on into the mix here, we'll go ahead, send them on over, jordan@khum.com. As soon as we get back from this quick break, we have got Babe Rainbow Wand, the Murlocs. We'll hit the top of the hour, and I'll drop on into some Gum and a little King Giz and the Lizard Wiz. On the way, you're listening to K-Hum Radio Without the Rules.
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7: All right, welcome on back. You're listening to Jordan in the Afternoon. We're hopping on into the music right out the gate. I got some Fat Freddy's Drop on the way. Little Captain Beefheart and his magic band. But right now, it feels like everybody's running that rat race like there's a trophy at the finish line. But it turns out it's just a trapdoor. Here's Karma Train with Race to the Bottom.

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2: Every weekday around 1:30, we crack open the junk drawer on K-Hum. 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And if you got one, toss it in. It takes like 10 seconds at khum.com. The Junk Drawer is brought to you by Proud Dragon Games, downtown Eureka's tabletop tavern for role-playing games. Your song, your story. 1:30 on K-Hum. That is right. You can hop on into the junk drawer and toss a song on in any time you have it on mind. And you can also call on in, just like Ethan did. Evan called in just a minute ago and requested a song because the mix had been giving him something to think about. And I appreciate it so much, man. Made my day just to hear from you and to know that it's good music going on out there. And it's not just all my music. It's a little bit of yours, too. So here is what Evan brought to the table. This is Guess Who's Hand Me Down World, followed by a little bit of Bruce Cockburn, little Leo Kottke. We got more coming on up. It's almost 3 o'clock. The Good Time Guide is around the corner, so stick around.

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This is radio without any rules, really. There's really no rules here. The longer you listen, the more you'll realize that we make the earnest and honest mistakes that computers would not. And you know, you know, it's good when you can hear the wabi-sabi energy, the perfect imperfection, the natural ums, ahs, likes, and curated sound that just you won't get if it was automated. We'll put songs that you think don't belong together, and later on we think, actually, maybe I liked it, or maybe I just learned something that I didn't know before about myself and my preferences for music, which is great too. Exploration leads to a lot of discovery, but we're also here to share the love. Share the love with the community, the local musicians. The Locals Only segment is dedicated for that reason. I like to, you know, meander on through some locals throughout the show anyway. But we also love our local nonprofits, our local businesses, our local event creators and makers. There's a lot of makers out there, not just music makers, and they make a lot of things from jobs to opportunities to really cool things for you to get out of the house and go and explore this little corner of our world and do. And that comes right here into the Good Time Guide. This gets pulled all from the Lowdown, the Lost Coast Outpost. And we like to give this quick community calendar to get you out supporting local everything. If you are a part of the community with an event locally, or you're going to be coming on into town and you're performing locally, send it on over, Jordan at khum.com, whatever you got, a poster, a PSA, quick little hey, heads up, date, location, what's going on. All that would be great. I will toss it on into the guide. And this is going to be covering now through Monday, because heads up, we'll talk about it in a minute, but the Kinetic Grand Championship is coming on up. It is this weekend. But right now, it is Wednesday, so we're going to dive on into the Good Time Guide, brought to you by Eureka Natural Foods, Coldwell, Banker Sellers Realty, Eco Groovy Deals, and Plaza. And today from 4 to 5:30 on Moonstone Beach, it's Tai Chi. Ah, honestly, such a refreshing way to get in touch with the body. Tai Chi by the sea. You meet at the parking lot at Moonstone Beach. Walk north. A 90-minute Tai Chi Qigong class. $20, 18 and up. Sounds like a great, great time. You got 5 to 8 o'clock at Blue Lake Casino Hotel tonight. The Right On, Right On happy hour set of jazz, blues, and Grateful Dead interpretations. Free, 21 and up. You got 6 to 9 at Arcata Theater Lounge tonight. The Sci-Fi Night, Battle Beyond the Stars, 1980. Pre-show at 6, raffle 6:45, feature 7, all ages, $6. Or if you want that awesome poster, it's $10 with the ticket. And Captain's Quarters tonight has an open mic night. It is Wednesday open mic at 7 p.m. at the Captain's Quarters, hosted by Trip, and outside food is welcome. You also have Comedy Karaoke at Cali Planet at 8 p.m. It's more karaoke, plus music quizzes, stand-up, open mic, and all of it is encouraged during the first hour. You got 8 o'clock to 11 o'clock tonight. More karaoke at the Lager Bar out in Blue Lake. If you happen to be out in Blue Lake, you can go to Treat Yourself Entertainment, hosting weekly karaoke at the Lager Bar now on Wednesdays. And there is also 7 o'clock at... Oh, I do not see the location. It is a Clay Camaro and Complex Crown plus Bleeder and Playura. It's a psychedelic folk touring show that's happening. And oh my gosh, I'm going to have to find the location of that, because that is the one core piece of information that I somehow totally left off of this. Let's see. Quick hop over, low down, scroll down. We've got... There it is. This is at the Sirens Song Tavern, and it is at music at 7:30. But yeah, you've got a whole bunch of bands. Clay Camaro is touring from Maine, and it's just they describe it as powerful psychedelic folk music with devastating lyrics. If you're looking to get caught in emotions tonight and taken for some kind of trip you didn't expect, I'd head on down to the Siren Song Tavern. It is a 10 to 20 sliding scale. Now, you also have the Arcata Playhouse tonight. Rudresh Mahanthropa,
Hero Trio. It's Redwood Jazz Alliance presenting an alto sax hero trio for $20 or $15 for students and seniors. 8 o'clock at the Arcata Playhouse. That is your Wednesday night. We've got Thursday night. Savage Henry Comedy Club tomorrow night is going to have Burn Stitch Fundraiser. It is an artist collective and benefit featuring band Sergeant Pit Viper from Eugene, local sets from Something Wicked, Executive Order, and Woke Agenda. And the Burn Stitch Artist Collective is an Ink People Dreammaker project dedicated to building community through art. This event is all ages, and it's a sliding scale of $5 to $20 recommended donation. That is 7 p.m. Savage Henry tomorrow night. Also tomorrow night at 7 at the Captain's Quarters is Mike Craghead. He is a good friend of mine, local singer-songwriter that has originals and cover. He also was a part of the old Dr. Squid crew, or at least connected very tightly with Eldon Green. And Mike is a big figure behind the HumboldtMusic.com scene. Pre MySpace, when musicians gathered together on that free service that he provided for the community. Is an incredible thing. Check it on out. Look into the history of it. I'm going to do my own digging and maybe get some heads together to talk about it here on the air at some point. Good history to unearth. 7:30 tomorrow night, continuing here for the guide. The Siren Song Tavern has an open mic. Sign-ups start at 7, all ages. You also have Goat Karaoke at Richard's Goat Tavern. That is 8:30. And the North Coast Repertory Theater tomorrow night opens The Imaginary Invalid. We got to sit down with Abby and Merrick, the directors of this production at the North Coast Repertory Theater's 5th and D Street Theater downtown in Eureka. And this is an adaptation of an adaptation of Molière's farce. This is extremely accessible, extremely witty. They have a cast of very well experienced and green. You have a mix of everybody, but they're all so well prepared and excited to hit the stage. And I think that this is going to be one of my favorite shows this year to go out and see, just because it challenges something that is a worthy subject of challenge nowadays. If you know, you know. We're going on into Friday here. Friday's got a bunch going on. You got your Eureka Friday Night Markets, Humboldt Maids Weekly Night Market, 5:30 to 8:30 with local makers, food vendors, performance by Young and Lovely, and more artists. You also have the Opera Alley Cats performing 7 o'clock at the Speakeasy downtown. You have the Archway, a DJ set by Be Lively with visual arts, live painting, and typewriter poets, all happening at the North Coast Audio. That's going to be 7 to 9. They call it the Archway. I'm really interested in what that piece comes out to be. You have 7:30, McKaynu performing for Friday Night Markets After Party at the Siren Song. Plus, DJ Amaru Shia is going to be there. This is an all-ages event, $10. On Friday night, you have the Arcata Theater Lounge, Monsters in May Drag and Burlesque Show. A drag and burlesque show with monster movie Edge, and they describe it as a night full of monsters and mischief, bringing a variety of genres and aesthetics together to create an unforgettable experience. Let's see, Friday night, local band Dog Bone, Humboldt's longtime band, serving up feral jazz, is performing at the Captain's Quarters at 8 o'clock. And the local original rock band, The Late Models, are going to be bringing the 80s, 90s, and modern music to the Wild Hare Tavern, 9 to 11 o'clock on Friday night. Now, Saturday at the Basement is the last night of cabaret, a night of classic cabaret performances with over 15 local performers. The Arcata Plaza on Saturday at 10 has the Kinetic Grand Championship Day 1. Now, this is 10 a.m. Everybody's getting together on the plaza so that they can send off all of the kinetic sculptures. It's a three-day, 42-mile art bike race over land, sand, mud, and water, the biggest event of the weekend by far, and it will continue on through to Monday when they finish in Ferndale. You have the Kinetic Manila Festival on Saturday at noon, where you can watch the race roll through Manila. That's the beer garden. There's going to be food vendors, a kids zone, live music. Bryceland Vineyards Winery has wine tasting also on Saturday. Has a 40th vintage celebration with wines and bites. It's an open house, 1 to 5. Let's see. Eureka Live Art Walls, new murals, are going to be displayed
behind Humboldt County's library and across from Halverson Park. It's free. It's 2 to 8 in Eureka on Saturday. The Miniplex at Richard's Goat Tavern on Saturday at 8 has Valley Wolf and Hispanic at the Disco. It's Latin psychedelic rock and DJ sets. You have a $15 sliding scale. And then last but not least, on Saturday, The Undercovers, local cover band, multi-instrumental cover band. They're going to be performing at Blue Lake Casino Hotel at 8 p.m. Now, Sunday does have more on the list of to-dos because Connecticut continues all weekend. So Sunday is day two, the water crossing and Hooked in Hill Day. And then Old Town Vintage Market is also happening on Sunday. It's an outdoor vintage clothing, art, vendor, and music kind of event. Blue Lake Casino on Sunday has Humboldt Steel Pan and Percussion Festival for 2026. It's the 9th annual Steel Pan Gathering mass band finale going on. 1 to 7 Blue Lake Casino on Sunday. And the last Sunday event here is the Siren Song Tavern Sirens Karaoke. Weekly karaoke night on Sunday. Now, last but not least, of course, Connecticut ends on Monday. Day three, it's the finish line on Ferndale's historic Main Street. And that is your good time guide. Thank you all for sticking around, tuning in for all of these events. If you did stick around this long, well, go ahead and give me a call. If you're the first caller on in, I'm giving away a pair of free tickets to the Trinity Jam, just like Toby this morning. And with that, that is your good time guide. Let's get on into some Cowboy Junkies coming on up.

0: That's Anders Osborne, Stones Drunk and Naked. For that, a little Cowboy Junkies, I'm So Open. And right now, before we hop on into the break, we've got Trinity Jam tickets to give away right now. We've got tickets enough to give a pair right now. I don't believe I can give more pairs. I might only be able to give out solos. So from here on out, I would recommend calling on in. If you're the first caller, 707-232-KHUM or 5486. Go ahead, give us a call, 707-232-5486. This is for the Trinity Jam Summer Solstice Festival. It's June 20th and 21st. You get 2 days, Junction City Park, 2 days, full days, free camping, kids zone, live music from noon to midnight on both days. Here's the lineup. You got, Blackamoor, Object Heavy, Down and Dirty, Messenger Cella, Suka T, Psychedelic Cumbia, Woven Roots, Mikhail Sommer with Seed and Soil, Bigfoot County, A Banjo Makes Three, Turtle Goodwater and Company, Los Chicharrones, Dennis Power, Ellium and Fam, Checkered Past Unplugged, Grizzly Roots, a brand new late night DJ zone, and this is for 2 days. They're going for $60 pre-sale, $75 at the gate, or $40 for the day passes. I've got a pair right now. Call on in, 707-232-5486. That's KHUM. Next caller wins that pair of tickets. We're jumping into a break, coming back to the other side. And we got the Mystery Lights, some Stutzi, Tagasson Bruch on the way, and possibly a little Miss Molly by Cabinet.
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0: is Tagasan Brush by Stutzi, Diane Emerita, and Bruno Burl. Incredible. I always love that piece. We're heading on into a break, and if you thought that it couldn't be me, go ahead, call in. I'm still waiting for someone to claim those pair of tickets to Trinity Jam. Come on, folks. Coming on up after this is going to be the Artist of the Week, and that is Rodrigo y Gabriela, coming on around the corner.
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0: 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I'm Chaz Lewis. 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
1: All right, we are back and we are hopping on into our Artist of the Week. But first, congrats, Adam, for calling on in. Got those pair of tickets to Trinity Jam. I'm so stoked. We've got a few more on the way to get on out of here, but we'll see if they come out in pairs or in singles or how we're doing this. But congratulations, Adam. And now we're jumping right on into our Artist of the Week, Rodrigo y Gabriela. And this is brought to you each and every day by some incredible folks, Moonrise Herbs, Eureka Floor Carpet One, and Coldwell Banker Sellers Realty. Thank you all so much. And this is halfway through the week with our Artist of the Week. So if you've been with us since Monday, you already know the vibe. Two acoustic guitars that somehow hit like a full band. If you're just tuning in, it's Rodrigo y Gabriela. They're a Mexican duo who built this one-of-a-kind sound on flamenco-level precision and rock metal intensity is the way that I'm going to put it. They grew up in Mexico City, met as teenagers at a community arts center, and they, before the acoustic thing really kind of fully took over, they were coming up in a heavy metal scene, and that's why their playing has that attack and speed, even on nylon string guitars, no percussion in the room, just the two of them. But a big part of their magic is how they split the role of the whole rhythm section. Gabriela's right hand turns the guitar into drums, and Rodrigo plays the lead lines that feel like a guitarist and a vocalist rolled into one. Very, very, very well played. Their story also has this classic hustle chapter. It's 1999. They're in Dublin, busking on Grafton Street, winning people over one crowd at a time, and that momentum turned into an intentional international career along the way. They've had music show up just in places like Breaking Bad, playing huge stages, including the White House, and even won a Grammy for Metavolution. So for day three, we got three or four, we'll see how long it runs, songs coming on up. Some really good deep cuts from Rodrigo y Gabriela. And we're going to start with The Ride of the Mind. We're going to go on into 1111 and then Descending to Nowhere. And depending on how much time we may have, we'll hop on into Hanuman coming on up right now. You're listening to K-Hum. This is Jordan in the Afternoon, your Artist of the Week, Rodrigo y Gabriela.

All right. There you go. Rodrigo y Gabriela, our artist of the week. Two guitars, Maximum Impact. These, we took this little day three ride with a lot of their cinematic work that got picked up and used in different film or television series. There's some songs that have found their way into Breaking Bad on Netflix. We started with Ride the Mind. We hit up 1111 after that, Descending to Nowhere. This right here, it's called Hanuman. We're only halfway through the song. We got to get to the break. And we've had a lot of this great music, and we got more to come as we get on into more of our Artist of the Week. Big thanks to the sponsors who give us the chance to deep dive. Moonrise Herbs, Eureka Floor Carpet One, Coldwell Banker Sellers Realty. All right, we're going to swing on into a break and back to the music on the other side. But also, for those of you out there looking for work in Humboldt County, there is a community resource, Loco Jobs, on the Lost Coast Outpost. It's basically the digital local job board. You can skip the whole national site thing. Just go straight to where they're looking for you to come on.

0: on in and pick up the job as a line cook at Trinidad Bay Eatery. Just got posted May 15th. 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

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This is Radio Without the Rules. I'm Jordan. It's Jordan in the afternoon. We're jamming on into another little set of some music coming on up here. We're going to kick it off with Wizard's Glass by Chorduroy. You got the Holy Hive and the Thou Thou and the Get Down, Stay Down coming on up right here on K-Hum Radio. Ain't no rules here.

chance, would it come to me? Oh, love, won't you bat my eye? I miss the sweet garden men, baffle a skeleton dry. All they wanted was a villain, and all they had was me. All they wanted was a villain, so then

0: All righty. Now that is some fun stuff, man. That right there was Thou Thou and the Get Down, Stay Down, We the Common for Valerie Bolden. Before that, Holy Hive, Hypnosis. We had Chorderoy's Wizard's Glass, and we're jumping on into...
1: Yeah.
0: We were laughing about that one. Chorderoy. Yeah, you know, that song particularly, we were talking about how it just gave off this, you know, junior high sitting on the driveway watching somebody else lift weights, wondering, am I going to go over and ask to play some basketball? Just like this energy of kind of like, I don't care what's on the CD. It's such good music. It was almost like 20 years ahead of its time, the kind that, you know, you buy on the CD on Venice Beach and someone's just really doing the work. That is some good sound. That is the hard work and that goes into music making. Now it's a totally different era, totally different type of communication and a way different form of distribution. But we got more music, that's for sure, and it's coming on up right after this quick break. First, though, for those of you who are still hungry after lunch, you know who's making great cheese the right way? Cypress Grove. They hold it to the highest standard. They put in real effort into the kind of changes that make positive impact in our community, and they have the freshest and tangiest chefs. Soft, ripened, signature classics, buttery, aged cheeses. It is Cypress Grove goat cheese, and now they ship nationwide, so send it to somebody you love. And that could be you.
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6: 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Whether you vote early at a vote center, use a drop box, or mail your ballot, make your voice heard. 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
7: Here at K-Hum, we play old favorites as well as go out of our way to introduce you to new music, new artists, new sounds, and new stories of the previously unexplored. 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Artist of the Week is brought to us by Coldwell Bankers Realty, Moonrise Herbs, and Eureka Floor Carpet One.

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The solid ground.

0: You're listening to KHUM Radio. That is Sun Powers by Morgan Delt. And we are going to go ahead and work our way on into the weather forecast. Check, just checking in on the weather before we hit a break around the corner. What a cinematic ending. I'm going to let that roll out in the background there. That's nice. So right now it is about 4:32, and up in Brookings, it's about 74 degrees. It is sunny right now. Tonight, it's going to drop down to a low of 54 degrees. It'll stay mainly clear. And then Crescent City, also sunny, about 60 degrees currently. Tonight's low is 50. And going to have a little bit of breezes passing on through. Going to keep the sky clear of clouds, but not too bad tonight. Does say that it is very windy through the afternoon. It should lighten on up as it gets closer to the evening, though. You have in Ferndale, 58 degrees, mostly sunny today, dropping down to a low of 46 tonight. Mostly cloudy tonight, as not going to be as windy as the friends to the north we have. And then Willow Creek is 84 degrees already on the inland side. It is sunny. Its high today was 86. Tonight's low is 52, so it's got quite a ways to drop down to, and it'll be partly cloudy tonight, but very warm tomorrow, heads up. Garberville, 80 degrees and sunny. Tonight's low is 47, partly cloudy, and it should be warm tomorrow, but pleasant over the weekend. And that's going to be your weather forecast from Brookings down to Garberville. Shaped up to be a nice sunny day, just about 60 degree average for the coast and somewhere upwards of 80 degrees on the inland side of things. That is going to be the weather forecast right now. Also, quick heads up before we hop into the break. Congratulations are in order for Humboldt Del Norte Film Commission. We just got the public service announcement. They were named California Nonprofit of the Year, recognized at the state capitol by Assemblymember Chris Rogers for the work they do supporting film production on the Redwood Coast, boosting tourism, arts education, workforce development, and cultural programming. And it follows a big International Week, too. Executive Director and Film Commissioner Cassandra Heseltine just got back from Cannes, where the commission was recognized as a finalist for the Film Commission of the Year. So congratulations, Cassandra. Thank you for everything you do to bring storytelling, creative work, creative people, and real economic impact to our community. And with that, I hop off my soapbox. Thank you so much, Cassandra. We're hopping into the break. Round in the corner into music coming on up. Oh, let's see. Might toss in a little Alex Ebert. Jake Xerxes' Fusel is going to be coming up on the list. Father John Misty, and maybe even some Matt the Electrician.
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1: So let's show them all that we see them, we hear them, and we appreciate just how great they are. 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